install the steel shutters before I realized how altogether safe I am. Well, gentlemen, this has been very pleasant.

See how comfortable I am here. No hardships, no special difficulties, and no need at all for military assistance. Now, I dare say you're impatient to get back to bed. This has been very pleasant.

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0: No, Billy, I haven't done that dance since my wife died.
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0: Frustrated addiction.
1: I'm really, really sorry. I think I was just relieved to see that Michael Scott got his confidence back.
2: Yeah, Michael, the movie's amazing.
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0: Deadly fever, please don't ever break. Be my reliever, cause I don't self-medicate. And it burns like a gin and I like it. Put your lips on my skin and you might ignite it. Hurts, but I know how to hide it. Kinda like it. Bad, bad news. One of us is gonna lose. I'm the powder, you're the fuse. Just add some friction.

0: nothing, so there's nothing to regret. Uh-huh. Other than this 4/4 kick drum pounding in my head.
1: Mm. Allez, bon ben, ciao.
2: Radio Larzac, yes, super.

Ravenous wolves and other flesh eaters, the game cheaters, OGs and hicks carrying round the toy heaters, the mirror washers, the online profile talkers, high finance, white collar, crime type, rope walkers, the serial fuckers, the nip and tuckers, the better try your luck next time, suckers.

I'm an aboriginal, often seen as a criminal. Walking out the city jail, cynical yet blissful. I look around and see the people dressed as individuals. Roaming around the streets at night makes it almost mystical. I'm quick to the draw, miles away from the war. Crime's a major on call, when the show stops, there's still more.

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